0: Graph the DVO with that individual from last night was been get served.
1: Littleton 12, there's a bolo out for that project. Nobody's been able to locate him. He never made it to work this morning.
2: Woodsville 3, you're transporting one to cottage 2802.

Perhaps it's a little deep. Angelique, Daisy requesting a callback about criminal threats. Specifically, you for a Katie Panzino threatening her that she will do something if she keeps posting pictures of her boyfriend on the internet.

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Go ahead. What's delay 3? You're off at Cottage 2006.

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1: Orville 7, go ahead.
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0: grabbing the Mortal 7. Go ahead. I have that coming back for Thomas Keller, a Greensboro, Bent, Vermont. Valid until 5 of 2027. Clear New Hampshire history.
1: Received. Can you verify the registration for me, please?

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1: What's Nate?

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0: 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Someone like an officer to check that out.

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3: 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He's in locals.
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0: Just add from the previous call at 119 Water Street. I drove by again. That vehicle's still not at the residence.
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0: Took a welfare check, male sitting on a bench in front of Topic of the Town, dark clothes, white beard and a hat, unsure if he is homeless or is just sleeping or is having an issue.
1: It's going to be a William Saunders, and believe he is homeless.
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0: We offer Vermont King X-ray Walter 661. It's going to be West Main Street, just past the bells.
1: Please, it was me.

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0: Drone EMS to my location. 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
1: I walked on you for the other part. Totally EMS. I heard sleeping. What was the other part?
0: Falling asleep in front of me. Referred to having a stroke very soon. Unsure exact symptoms.
2: Twin State, Littleton Fire Department, medical at topic of the town, 25 Main Street. Trev, male, possibly having a stroke. He is sitting on the bench. PD is on scene. Again, Twin State, 2 Littleton Fire Department for a medical at 25 Main Street, topic of the town. Male sitting on a bench, possibly about to have a stroke. PD is on scene. 10 of 2 and 21, 17.

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0: Lancaster 5, correct.
1: Lancaster 5, go ahead.
0: Sure. 20, we're ready.
2: No license in hand, clear for a Vermont 22. Should be same last as the RO, period.
1: Was it Lancaster 5?
0: It's going to be temporary 384-0907. I'll have a New Hampshire driver's license as well.
1: Receive Lancaster 5.
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0: 11 and 8 to Littleton 12. 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Could you just line up this way? I believe I got MIPs.
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0: Midway. Little thing, grass and clear for Vermont 22 by OLN.
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0: 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Should be on a Caleb Barrett out of St. Johnsbury.
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0: Hurry safe. I'll be off with them.
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1: 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He's trying to talk to you. 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
0: Can you let him know there's tobacco items found on the driver's side?
1: Message received, Littleton 12.

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0: 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A1 is en route to LRH.
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0: Bravo says that vehicle is coming route to HQ.
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0: 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Both of those parties have been released to the third individual I ran with Evie's father's permission. You can show all units clear.
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0: Isn't too great.
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0: clear. 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

0: Grafton Wilson 12. Into your box check call, the 1023 check on Mr. English from earlier. 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
1: You can close that.
0: Wilson 12.

The Zero Rapid County Sheriff's time clear at 30 minutes. 804. The 804. Mike has 5. The Mike has 5. Well, 10 and 12. Hey, Wilson 12, myself 2. Yes, 2.

Lancaster 5, Grafton. Can you run a Massachusetts 20 for me?

William Scott, 3234. I'm not sure the type of plate. It says White Shark Conservancy.

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1: 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Looks valid through 2027.
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0: 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Respond to 5 McGarry Hill Road in Lancaster. Next step. He's now nonverbal. The time of your tone is 155.
1: 26-year-old female, attempted suicide by strangulation. 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
1: Lancaster ambulance 3, responding at 159. It has been updated to 25 Delta. He is semi-conscious, breathing, and not alert.
0: Received.

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0: Northback Lancaster, number 13. Transporting 1 to Weeks.
1: Lancaster, number 3, transporting 2, Lancaster, 31.

Say Woodstock Fire Department, second tone. Say Woodstock Fire Department, second tone. In the area of mile marker 99, I-93 southbound in Woodstock. For a motor vehicle accident, there is leakage and vehicle is smoking. Proceeding to Say Woodstock Fire Department, second tone. In the area of mile marker 99, I-93 southbound in Woodstock. Motor vehicle accident, there is reported leakage and vehicle is smoking. 0231.

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Wednesday, Woodstock Fire Department responded in the area of mile marker 95.4 and 93 southbound at Woodstock. Motor vehicle versus deer with leakage. Repeating, Wednesday, Woodstock Fire Department in the area of mile marker 95.4 and 93 southbound at Woodstock. Motor vehicle versus deer, there is

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Woodstock K1 responding, 559.

Woodstock came on. Anyone I have two responders via active alert, you wish some for their comments.

Assistance at Woodstock Fire Department, second tone in the area of mile marker 95.4, I-93 southbound in Woodstock. Four vehicle versus here. Sir, if we could engage with State Woodstock Fire Department on second tone in the area of mile marker 95.4, I-93 southbound in Woodstock. One vehicle versus here. Sir, if we could drift.

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1: Engine 2 is flying 06-07.

Fox 9 advising no entry, ambulance has been canceled, only the engine for leakage and debris cleanup, just 609. Fox rescue on. Rescue 1 is flying 0609.

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0: Halo 3. 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
0: Littleton 7, can you call in?
1: Affirmative. Can you also put 12, 10-2?
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0: Off at exit, I'm off on Meadow Street, Littleton, exit 42 area with a motorcycle wrong side of the road. It appears to be disabled.
2: Livingston 1, Grafton. W10 1.
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0: Nothing, Sheriff, none.
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0: They're gonna be in the southbound or northbound lane.
1: 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You can show me clear of that.
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1: 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Thomas, Yankee, David, Adam, David, Yankee.
0: See Lancaster 7.
2: Little to 7 of Grafton. Just confirming, it's apartment 32.
0: I believe that's what was listed on the driver's license, yes.

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1: Bethlehem 3.
0: Partner's currently New England with 911 on a call for 184 Oxbow Drive. It's a 44-year-old male that's having a mental health issue. Threatening to kill himself. Caller advised he does have a BB gun and a knife, and then he locked himself in the bedroom.
1: Right, please.

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0: What was the name of the mail party?
2: If somebody could quickly get them to the loop.
0: Starting to fly that way as well.
3: Received. I'm going to start EMS as well.
2: 2 or 3.
3: You want Littleton started or still want Whitefield?
0: Whitefield.
3: Grafton, Whitefield 1.
4: What?
3: 184 Oxbow Drive for a male subject, mental health issues, who has a BB gun and a knife barricaded in a bedroom.
4: Crazy.
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0: Cass.
1: I say roll through 7, stand by. One, roll to 7.
0: Go ahead, sir.
1: Me up at the loop at 08, please.
2: Twin State from Bethlehem, K1 responding. From K1 responding, 739.
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0: Received, thank you.
3: Bethlehem 3.
4: So just take an update from 911. They did advise the male party did state if he saw PD, he would attempt to kill himself.
3: Yes.
4: I took an update from 911. They advised the male party stated that if he saw police, he would attempt to kill himself.
5: Well, the subject was threatening suicide to cop.
6: Where is it?

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0: and what I feel for it's going to be the next left after the big white church.
1: Twin State from Bethlehem Ambulance 1.
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1: Responding.
2: Bethlehem 1, responding 743, good. 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
3: Bethlehem 3, Grafton.
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1: First grade student RW that I had you tracking down for summer school, he arrived
0: via bike.
1: Copy that.
2: So back, Wilson Ambulance, 23 Tetro Road in Stratford. 17 Charlie, 79-year-old female, dizzy, has fallen out of bed with an upper leg injury. Wilson Ambulance, 23 Tetro Road in Stratford. 17 Charlie, 79-year-old female, dizzy, fell out of bed with an upper leg injury. 746.
3: Grosvenor M7 responding.
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0: organizzarlo. Hey, off at the elementary school for community relations, please. Quite a wonder Hey, Bill, going to that team. You gave me a location on it. It's not what I thought it was.
1: It's going to be past the white church on the left side.

0: Whitefield 5 to Grafton. 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
1: Confirming a BB gun and a knife that was given to me by the farmer.

0: Whitefield one. Did you copy the directions?
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0: Received. And it's Whitefield Road. It's going to be about a mile before the Littleton Town line on your left side.
1: Received.
2: Field 5 to Grafton.
0: That's to see Whitefield 5. Whitefield 4, did you copy the directions?
3: That's affirmative. Do we know if there's anybody in the residence other than the subject?
0: Home 3 is on scene now talking to the mother.

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1: Billy Tracy, ready?
2: Go ahead.
1: Had a computer glitch this morning and never.
2: Sorry, you broke out. Can you say that again?

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1: Deck 4.
0: Call on through, thank you.
2: Flight 01, are you calling?
3: Affirmative. I'm not able to reach anybody on scene. Are you there yet?
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0: Made entry. 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
1: They can cancel fire. Patients in the ambulance.
2: Broken ambulance. 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
1: Mass City, Lancaster 7. I also attached you to a return call. It's going to be referenced to getting a ticket emailed to a subject that lost it.
2: Does the shop?
1: Lancaster 7.

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1: Yeah, Methylene 3 had broken, but I believe I copied the ambulance has the patient.
2: Whitefield 1, grafted.
1: Whitefield 1, go ahead.
2: Methylene 3 is with the ambulance.
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0: Well, Whitefield units are clear. We switch them back over to calls.
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0: 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You can show us 75.
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0: Wilson M2.
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0: NBA, New Hampshire plate, King Robert dash one.
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1: Lisbon one, go ahead.
0: That'll be clear. His vehicle's not there and no one came to the door. If you could just leave it open for the time being, I'm gonna continue to try to make service throughout the day.
1: Lisbon one.
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0: Affirmative. A speed in 15 and a speed over an 8. Couple cert copies.
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1: Groveton Ambulance 2.
0: So Groveton Ambulance 2, clear of UTV 8.
1: Groveton Ambulance 2, clear of the hospital. You're returning. 9:30.

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0: I receive, Lancaster, 7.

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1: No, we cleared a while ago. 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
0: Bethlehem A1, I'll show you back in 952.

0: 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Just took a animal complaint dog in a vehicle when you're clear to take the info. 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Advise the vehicle's parked closer to Jack and Finn's. It's a silver Ford Escape. Dog's in the back. We've been panting. It's been in the vehicle over an hour, according to my caller.
1: Crazy.

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1: Passage received, Littleton 32.

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So I'm just looking to see if she can get belongings for her son.

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0: 7575 Portland, going to be a main plate, 190 James Sarah Henry.
1: Message received, I guess so.

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0: Clear, paperwork served in hand.
1: Grafton, Lisbon. Littleton, serve that item in hand.
2: Copy that, I'll make the final four.
1: Lisbon one.
3: That's okay, no rush.
4: Roger that.
1: Grafton, Lisbon one.
2: Go ahead.
1: We cancel the other bulletin we had for that subject.
2: That's affirmative. You can cancel that from Lisbon, too.
1: That's Steve Lisbon.

0: Can you use Mr. Babbitt?
1: Go ahead.
0: I have Chief Smith here for you.
1: Yeah, with Mr. Smith, I want you to just send him around it.
0: Okay, thanks.

the state to the Bonnet Fire Department, Bonnet EMS. I-91 southbound at mile marker 121.2. Motor vehicle accident involving a deer. No injury, however, the subject cannot get out of the vehicle. Bonnet Fire Department, Bonnet EMS, Interstate 91 southbound at mile marker 121.2. Motor vehicle accident involving a deer. No injury, but the operator cannot get out of the vehicle. 1032.

0: Grisham. Can you call me on 1000, please?
1: 1 minute.

0: of Selenographin.
1: Littleton, 7.
0: Can I get a New Hampshire 20 related to the animal complaint?
1: Go ahead with it.
0: 3-1-7-3-6 on the Ford Escape.
1: And that's a 2012 Ford Escape, beige 2. Samantha Ladd from Belmont, New Hampshire.
0: Received. Is there a phone number on file?
1: I stand by. I'll check.
0: Received. Thank you.

Fulton Fire Department, 406 Union Street. Taste of Thai restaurant. Strong odor of propane outside the building. Fulton Fire Department to 406 Union Street. Taste of Thai restaurant. Strong odor of propane outside the building. 1036.

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0: Engine 1 A3 responding. Correction, A1.
1: Wilson Engine 1 responding. I walked on you. Which ambulance do you have?
0: Ambulance 1.
1: Wilson responding, 1030.

0: Afternoon, Wilson, 32. Do you copy the flight call?
1: Yes.
0: Steve Wilson, 32.

K4 responding at 1039. Did notify Calix. I'm not sure if they're responding. Subject has struck the deer, struck it in the driver's side door, and that's the reason why that the occupant cannot get out. They will be responding at 1039.

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0: Can you contact the Littleton Court?
1: 360.

0: Wilson, engine 1, A1 on scene. Be out investigating. Key 6, that's command.
1: Wilson, engine 1, Wilson, ambulance 1 on the scene. Investigating. 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

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Engine 2. Engine 2 responding, I-91 southbound, mile marker 121.2. Advise it's right near exit 18.

Engine temp. Engine 2, you're on the scene. You are northbound at 1046.

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K4. Occupants extricated under control, 1047.

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0: 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I spoke to the owner. They have a cooling pad and fans and water in there.
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1: Okay, Littleton 32, that should come through in just a second. 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
0: 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If the involved party has a preference or who you'd like to get started.

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0: 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Vermont State Police looking for a plate number if you can get it.

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1: 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Both 37.

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1: Engine 1 A1 will be clear returning. Meter the building, nothing found in the exterior.
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3: On Daniel Elliott showing an active license out of Brooklyn, correction, Brookline, Mass. 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
4: Do you have a moment for a fifth grade student?
5: I currently have a fourth grade student that I'm going to be dropping off in 3 minutes to lunch. Can it wait until 3 minutes?
4: I'll let them know that you'll follow up with them.
5: Excellent, thank you.
6: I'm wondering if you can take that flat cart down to the CTC lobby.
7: Roger that, ma'am.
6: Thank you so much.
0: Let's say back, we need to check the area, confirming this is the only accident, 1058.
4: Mrs. Grisham?
5: Yes.
4: You'll want to check in with Mrs. Stone, please.
5: Copy that.
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1: From New Car, they have that information if you want to drop by and pick it up.
0: Have a

Roughly, and it's radio maintenance doing work on True Alpha North. True Alpha North will be down. Central will be degraded. We'll advise when it's back up. Again, True Alpha to all units. True Alpha North will be going down. True Alpha Central will be degraded. We'll advise when it goes back up at 11:05. Harry 26151, 10, 3.

0: Captain Lancaster 7. Just took a call from an employee from Shippy Eye Care looking for an officer to stop by tomorrow to do a fraud bad check case. She won't be in the office till to tomorrow. I attached you to her, so I'm not sure what else you want to do with it.
1: Sir, reach out tomorrow at that point.
0: Let's see, Lancaster 7.

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1: Lancaster 7, go ahead.
0: Star Street and Bunker Hill with Rhode Island 1, Zebra, Ida 576.
1: Message to Lancaster 7.

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1: Back, 11-09.

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1: Go ahead, Lewis.
0: David 00070105.
1: And just give me the state one more time.
0: No.

0: Well, stay calling Bryant Command.
1: Lancaster 7. For some reason, that's not coming back. Can you give me the name and date of birth?
0: Bryant Command, Grandpa, Vermont State Police on the scene, 1111.
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1: OHN.
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0: Lancaster 7, John Lee showing a valid license out of Tucson, Arizona. No history in New Hampshire, negative NCIC.
1: We need you to check. I have VHV here.
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0: Who lives in Fort Grafton? And one for training in Franconia.
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K4, Vermont State Police, taking over the scene. Bonnie units are returning, 1126.

0: Lancaster 7 Graph.
1: Lancaster 7.
0: That's in the area of 152 Prospect. Maybe that was an individual on the wrong side of the road walking.
1: This is C Lancaster 7.

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0: Nora Henry Lincoln, 187-12539 for Mr. Skilling.

0: I got you, Seth. That goes back to a Wayne Skillen showing the address of Littleton. He does have an active license. Negative NCIC.
1: All right, thank you.

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0: 2.
1: At that training in Franconia, I'll be available for emergencies.
0: Appreciate it. 2.

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0: You can show me off at that training double for emergencies only.
1: That should be about from three.

0: 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C-10-1, training Grant Hill.
1: Two, Franconia, 4.

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1: Go ahead.
0: I mean, domestic at 68 School Street in Lisbon.
1: Received. Do you have any details?
0: All right. Advising her daughter, who had moved out of the house, was still on the property, had hooked up some type of electrical cord to her property, and when I was on the phone, the daughter was pounding on the front door of her house.
1: Received. Her daughter is going to be first of Zoe, last of Howland. She should be in your system, about 18 years old.
0: Let's see this one.

Trip F all units, Trip F radios are now back up. Okay, Trip F all units, Trip F radios are back up, 1155. Carry 2615, Dan, Griffith.

0: Grafton was the one. Motor vehicle complaints just turned on to North Main Street. A Ryder box truck, Massachusetts registration that didn't come back. Caller advised the vehicle was driving extremely dangerously through Lang Road onto West Street.
1: Received. Heading towards Bath. Yeah.

0: Wisdom was heading towards Littleton.
1: Receipts. I have to go to 68 School Street. If I happen to see it, I'll try to address it, but I have to go address the 68 School Street matter.
0: With the Littleton as well as state police, and see if they have anybody in the area.
1: Appreciate it. Thank you.

0: Wisdom on that vehicle, is that Dewey's?
1: Three seats. If it's still there after I address this 68 Total Street, I'll check it out, but I'm not going to be able to stop at this point.
2: Stage, Littleton Fire Department medical call, Littleton at 11 River Glen Lane, the doorway program. Report of a 31 Delta, 51-year-old female that was outside on the bench, conscious, breathing, not alert. They believe she had passed out, detoxing. She is being helped inside. Again, Littleton Fire Department medical call at 11 River Glen Lane. At the doorway program. 31 Delta, 51-year-old female. She had been outside, conscious, breathing, not alert. She had passed out. They believe she's detoxing. They're helping her inside. Time of your tone, 11:59.
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1: I'm off at 68 School Street. I see Zoe sitting on the steps.
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0: 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And just FYI, sending EMS to 11 River Glen Lane to the doorway program for a subject that was conscious breathing, not alert.
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0: to Lancaster 7. A lockout on a 2007 Chevy Impala at the Jiffy Mart on Main Street.
1: That's 5-0.
0: 7.

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0: Subject from the crime lab at your PD to look at your toxilizer when you have a moment.
1: I gotta do the motor vehicle walkout, and then I will be there.
0: I advise you.

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1: Off and you get to my parking lot. Looks like it's going to be New Hampshire 549-8103.
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0: On that sex offender 3 times for his check-in. No answer, no option for voicemail. Let me know if he calls back in.
1: Go ahead,

0: Why, he's still in to him. Whitefield Ambulance, 266 Mountain View Road. 28 Charlie, 75-year-old male, possible stroke. Yes. Whitefield Ambulance, 266 Mountain View Road, 75-year-old male, possible stroke. Walsh.
1: No crimes are reported at this time. Mom is leaving for work, and the 18-year-old daughter is staying, waiting for a friend to pick her up. I'll be clear. And I'm going to go check out that motor vehicle complaint at Dewey, see if they're still there.
2: Who's wrong?
3: Please.
4: No, Lancaster 7, try it again. I walked on you when I was trying to answer.
3: The RO will be the operator that we're out here with. That's Janet.
4: I asked her to see if she's in the call for you already.

0: 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I'll be clear at this point.
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0: 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I'm literally probably about a mile in front of you, so I'll pull over.

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0: Are you available to come back to the PD to meet with somebody regarding violation of a protective order?
1: Hey, affirmative. I'm up on Mount Eustis Road now. I can head that way.
0: Received.

0: That's due to a car versus deer. The deer did run back into the woods. There's no injury. Airbag deployment or leakage. Caller did state that her location was 302 and Streeter Pond Road, headed into Lisbon. She had no coordinates or better location. That's all I have.
1: Appreciate all that.
0: Pilot.

0: Blue is no longer at the airport.
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0: Yeah, it's going to be just east of Lyman Road when you're clear for the New Hampshire flying. New Hampshire Vanity, Nora, Union, Nora, Young, Adam, Boston, Zebra, again, N-U-N-Y-A-B-Z, New Hampshire.

0: was no longer after.
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I am.

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0: A little from 7 o'clock, Hancock, going to stop. Seven to Grafton, going to be by Old Waterford Road with a New Hampshire conservation plate, 4 Paul 836 on a Toyota Tundra.
1: Grafton.
2: Lisbon 1.
1: That vehicle was able to make it back to 134 School Street. I'll be clear at this point. And just for the log, the guy was not able to locate the mirror. It did run off.
2: That's safe, Lisbon 1.

0: Todo con Stonegraph. Can I get a New Hampshire 21-22 on the first RO, Michael?
1: So then, first Michael is active until 12/28. No restrictions. And no New Hampshire history.
0: Received

0: Afton Littleton 32. Reporting a black poodle in the middle of the road running up the road, Union Street. Sounds like it's near the funeral home. There's a caller in the vehicle behind the dog trying to catch it.
1: Received.
2: Littleton 7 Grafton. Clear the stop warning for speed.

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1: Wilson
0: 7. I'm going to be by the pump house on West Main with a Vermont truck, 494 Alpha 458.
1: Wilson 7.

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Looks like he's on the riverside of Union, across from Arrow.

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0: 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How are you doing?
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0: 141 Old Village Road, dispatching the ambulance for a 33-year-old female unable to talk or move. She's in a white GMC pickup.
2: The talker move. Drove to an ambulance, 141 Old Village Road, 33-year-old female unable to talk or move, 1405.
0: Copy that, Grove to one. Grove to
3: one. North High, Grove to M13, M1, and M2 responding.
2: Yeah, I got M13, M1, and what was the other unit?
3: M2.
2: Units responding, 1405.

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1: 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I'm going to be 10-1 with growth in one.
0: Mass C looks to be an overdose. A cocaine overdose.
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2: Collision, Lakeway Elementary School, two buses rear-ended each other. They are located at the pickup loop.
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0: 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Do you need the information or just add it to the call?
1: Just add it to the call. I got a 20 for you, too.
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1: 618209.
0: You need the info, add it. Just add it.
1: Pull the info, please.
0: Gene GMC 1500 color white. Felicia Holmes at that address.
1: Okay.

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0: Virtual line grafting. 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
1: Small bus is now all on the courtesy bus. That checks. Thank you. Try that again, Bobo.
2: The half bus ran into the back of the first bus.
1: Yeah, we saw that.
0: Burrow, David.
3: Burlington Industry, New Hampshire.
0: Clear from the individual at the PD.

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0: Olsun sayı çok. I have a caller following a vehicle on Main Street, came from West Main Street, all over the road, almost caused the accident or two. Ashton Littleton, 7.
1: Located.
2: Here, no police report needed, and I copy the motor vehicle complaint direct.
0: Still on the line with the caller. We're on Union Street now, heading toward you. I will attach you to it.
2: Congrats.
3: Groveton 1.
2: And this will be 1079 from that.
3: Passing to see Groveton 1.

0: Littleton 7 at Grafton. Is the calling party in a black Chevy Silverado?
1: That's affirmative. He can see you. The vehicle's pulling over in front of North Country Times.
0: Receive.

0: factory and stuff.
1: What factory?
0: Foster Hill. With Massachusetts 4, B. Boston, H. Henry, N. Nora, 50.
1: And bye.
2: Well, I have that car.
3: And it probably actually broke out again in the old 27.
2: Mr. Winston.
3: Now, Steve, I disconnected with my caller, but I have all his information.

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1: Seven.
0: I get a New Hampshire IOLN.
1: Seven.
0: Nora Henry Lincoln.
1: I really don't not make it. I got Nora Henry Lincoln and you totally went away.
0: Nora Henry Lincoln, 161555.
1: 615, and I lost you.
0: Seven to Grafton. Can I get a 2122 on the red?
2: Mass 22 on the RO, Bruce.
3: And out of? No, wait a minute.
1: Mass. 24, and the vehicle expired on 531.

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1: Siegfried's on field trip.
0: He is Paisley Way. Okay, she's still out here. Perfect, there you should be together.

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1: Wilson 7. 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
1: Wilson 7.
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2: 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I'll be clear.

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0: Detoxing, was unconscious, is now conscious, located near the office. Bethlehem Ambulance, 2957 Main Street, Hampshire Detox. A 31 Delta, 59-year-old male, detoxing, was unconscious, is now conscious, located near the office. 1451.
3: 59-year-old male, detoxing.

Lincoln Woods Hill Ambulance, respond to 3787 Dartmouth College Highway, Crockett County Department of Corrections for a 33-year-old female, possible sepsis. Again, Twin States Woods Hill Ambulance, respond to 3787 Dartmouth College Highway, Crockett County Department of Corrections for a 33-year-old female, possible sepsis. Time of your tone, 1452.

You'll be responding. Just advising you that they gave direction to go right into the Sally Port.

0: Little geographing for motor vehicle stop.
1: Squadron 2.
0: It's going to be Texas XX R 4335, repeating X-ray, X-ray, Robert 4335, parking lot at the Athletic Club, and we can clear for a Connecticut 2223, with a license number.
2: 20 State from Bethlehem Ambulance 1.
3: Bethlehem Ambulance 1.
2: Responding.
3: Alpha Mail Tron responding 1454.
1: Waterville 2, go ahead with the OLN from Connecticut.
0: OLN is 237-313-652. Repeating 237-313-652. Should come back. Last name is ANZO.
1: Yeah, it's affirmative. Valid license out of Stratford, Connecticut. Noise 3, New Hampshire.
0: Thank you. I'll be clearing warning for speed.
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0: And you can show me 10-2. That's me on call.
2: 28, that's May 1. Mambles 1. We're on scene. That's Mambles on the scene 1458.

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0: 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Respond to 174 Washington Street for 21 Bravo 2M, 89-year-old female, conscious, breathing, and alert. Injury on her buttocks, and she is bleeding heavily. Again, Twin State Littleton Fire Department, respond to 174 Washington Street for 21 Bravo 2M, 89-year-old female, conscious, breathing, alert. She has an injury on her buttocks, and she is bleeding heavily. Time of your tone, 1601.
1: In the Littleton 7. Copy that, medical. Okay. 174 Washington Street for a 89-year-old female who is heavily bleeding. She has an injury on her buttock.

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0: 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One, 3435.
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1: 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I believe you just called him for a reference.
2: I don't think you

Hilltop Manor Extension for 17 Bravo 1, 71-year-old female, conscious, breathing alert. She had fallen about 30 minutes ago. She did hit her head. She's now in her vehicle at home and unable to get out of her car. Again, NORPAC to Whitefield Ambulance. She's on the 7 Hilltop Manor Extension for 17 Bravo 1, 71-year-old female, conscious, breathing alert. She had fallen about 30 minutes ago. She did hit her head, now in her vehicle at home and unable to get out of the car. Time of your tone, 1521.

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1: Proceed.

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3: 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Regarding a nap?
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0: 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Sounds like I have a Cecilia Rue who's looking to speak about the bike helmet program. Wants to head over to the PD.
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1: Mobile, I'm on Main Street by White Mountain Scanning.
0: I received a surprise notice. 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
1: 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Twin State Wilson for K4. 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

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Air Vectrum. Twin State Naval Fire Department, 60 Pine Mill Road. For an alarm reset from a fire alarm activation. Again, Twin State Naval Fire Department, 60 Pine Mill Road, alarm activation needing a reset, 15 to 42.

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0: Well, we go by O-line. 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
0: By Arnold's, Louisiana 426, John King Queen.
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0: valid out of Lake Charles, not showing anything out of New Hampshire, but it looks like he has a temporary instructional permit. It just says valid and through 2031. I've never seen it say that, but I'm not used to Louisiana.
1: Do you like that?

0: Alpha Romeo Sierra, no vehicle info.
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I'll be out at 1136 Presby Road for VIN verification on a vote.

0: 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The hidden number.
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0: been to?
1: Go ahead.
0: That vote did come back. It's going to be negative 23, and it does come back to a Robert B.S. 4 out of Berlin, New Hampshire.
1: Mercy, thank you.

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0: Kind of Whitefield too.
1: What?
0: Received a call from the owner of Seven Hilltop Manor Extension. She did state that EMS forgot to bring in her cigarettes, and she's wondering if she's allowed to go back out and get them, or if someone can come bring them to her.

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1: Same location, Route 3 Clark's, New Hampshire 16029. 84.
0: Tampa?

0: do you have the vehicle info?
1: Walsh had a Lincoln.
0: I'm not seeing it on my MDT.
1: After this stop, I'm going to restart and see if maybe it's on my end, but I just RMS again.

0: Franco Neil on the Griffin. I'll be clear, Garnet Hill and Met Training, and all units will be clear that Garnet Hill facility, and I intend to.
1: Let's see, Frank, 23.

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Everybody Clark's, Indiana, David, Ida, Walter, 244.

0: Elf Orbis. They're for a Indiana 22.
1: Go ahead with it, and that plane didn't come back, confirming David Ida Walter 244 out of Indiana.
0: That's, I don't know if it's a specialty plate. It's Indiana American flag, and God we trust on it.
1: 10-5. Indiana is a tough one when it comes to plates. Go ahead with the person.
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Raps and lulls in 32. Just took a call from a manager over at Home Depot about a gentleman that was put on administrative leave for threatening another employee with workplace violence. He came back in today as a door dasher, showed his phone to the cashier to pick up the dasher order, was asked to leave due to the incident. When he was asked to leave, he flashed his gun at the employee. Manager gave him the item. He left. He's not currently there, but they're afraid he'll come back. I'd like someone to go check it out because they want him trespassed from the area.

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1: The party is not still on scene. Negative, I don't have any vehicle information.

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0: 9 left. And
1: Lucy, Driftway. Grafton Wilson 32, the status. Thirty-two, so you keying up, but you were unreadable. Try again.

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1: In Lancaster 5.
2: Good.
1: Dispatch to a welfare check. It's going to be 130 Prospect Street. Calling party is his sister-in-law. She did state that she has not heard from her brother-in-law in 10 days, and he is an active drug user. His name's going to be Les of Peshaw, and he has been spending time with Les of Frazier, who we believe owns that property.
2: Who was the welfare check for again?
1: No.
2: Okay, he doesn't live at that address. He lives in Jefferson.
1: She gave me where he's been hanging out.
2: I'll head over there and check it out.
1: Like a stress.
0: Number 4.
3: Just in the area of, they actually have no idea. It's just pinging to the left. Looks like first building on the left if you're coming in from Union Street, Parker Village.
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1: Reese's little threes.

0: Model 5 Alpha. 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Apparently someone called 911 because there was a cat in a window. I'll be clear. And show me off at Unit 20 for a follow-up.
1: Receive full plate.
2: What is interior?
1: Okay.
2: And I'll be clear of the field.

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1: Three, please listen.

Twin City Herald Fire Department, Haverly, Mass. Switchville Ambulance in the area of Meadow Lane, around the sharp corner, for a motor vehicle accident. All we know is a Jeep is on its side. It is dark green. Some occupants are out of the vehicle. Again, Twin State, Haverhill Fire Department, Haverly, MS, Woodsville Ambulance, 11 Meadow Lane, in the area of, around this sharp corner. Dark green Jeep on its side, motor vehicle accident. Occupants might be out of the vehicle. Time of 17.

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1: LM 6, go ahead. Basil M6 responding, 1721. Basil K4, go ahead. For you responding, direct 1722.
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0: 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Ambulance 2 needs to back in to the scene and have your X1 stage at Meadow Lane at Dartmouth College, 1729. 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
1: Served.
0: Just have the message, 1729.

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One is a minor. 1730, Woods Valley 2, you copy? Have it 1731.

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0: Didn't see before. 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
1: Team, give them a call and let them know that we might need their wrecker and not their flatbed.

0: right down the road at 55 Dartmouth College Highway at the Learning Grove Preschool. Heidi caller said she left to go to Bradford, and within 30 minutes, a strange Vermont truck, 537 Alpha 44488, is now in their yard there. Black pickup truck full of stuff, no one to be seen in the area. It comes back to a Jonathan Calhoun at a Topsham, Vermont.
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1: Welfare check. It's going to be 565 Union Street. Caller did state that he has not heard from his uncle, as well as none of the family, in over a week now.
2: Receive. 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Just had a caller, was sent a video from a Nancy Davis's daughter of her cutting her arms, and it's on video that it's bleeding.
3: Received.
4: Stay at Littleton Fire Department. 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Littleton Fire Department. Respondent stage, 6 Parker Village, apartment 26. Possible attempted suicide by cutting. Again, Twin State, Littleton Fire Department, 6 Parker Village, apartment 26. Respondent stage, possible attempted suicide from cutting. Time of tone, 1756.

0: Okay. In case as first stage, not sure if she has the blade still on her.
1: Where's she? Do we know how old?
2: A1, engine one responding, 1757.
0: The caller just said it's at Nancy Davis's house, right-hand side of the Chinese place, and I think we got a Faith Davis from it. I'm not finding her in the call right now.
1: Just

I'm grabbing little snake. You know, I did find her, Nancy Davis, 6 Parker Village, apartment 26, born in 2005. Should be the correct address.

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2: Passing Grosvenor 3. Grosvenor 2, Grosvenor 3, or Grosvenor 1? 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

to okay 5. 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

0: Wednesday, Newbury Fire, Second Tone, 549 Branch Road in Bradford, Vermont, for a fully involved garage fire spreading to the home. Again, Twin State, 2 Newbury Fire, Second Tone, for 549 Branch Road, Bradford, Vermont, for a fully involved garage fire that is now spreading to the home, 1822.
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3: Open 3 graph. I'll be 10-1. I know he's out on a handheld and a dead spot, but I'm headed to him and I'll be out shortly. I'll advise.
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State to Twin State Car 1, standby for tone. Twin State Car 1, per K1, Haverhill, 549 Branch Road in Bradford, Vermont, fully involved garage fire spreading to the home. Again, Twin State to Twin State Car 1, mutual aid requested, 549 Branch Road, Bradford, Vermont, garage that is fully involved spreading to the home, 1825.

Twin State Reigate Fire, Wells River Fire, second alarm to 549 Branch Road, Bradford, Vermont. It's going to be a fully involved garage fire spreading to the house, also now a brush fire. Again, Twin State Reigate Fire, Wells River Fire, 549 Branch Road, Bradford, Vermont, second alarm fire, garage that is now spreading to the house. And now there is a brush fire, time of tone, 1827.

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0: Twin car one responding at 228.
2: 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Sign patient refusal, it's assist only.
0: Littleton A3, you are returning lift assist only 1829. 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
1: Go ahead.
0: Well, seen us clear.

Twin City Wells River Fire Department, second tone, mutual aid, two alarm fire to 549 Branch Road, Bradford, Vermont. For a garage that is fully involved, spreading to the house, also brush fire. Again, Twin State, Wells River Fire, second tone to 549 Branch Road, mutual aid requested, second alarm, Bradford, Vermont. For a fully involved garage fire, spread to the house, also a brush fire, time of 2:18:31. Shelter for engine one. For engine one, you are assembling 1832.

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2: Twin State, Little Tam, 1.
1: Twin State, Littleton A1.
0: Littleton A1, go ahead.
1: Littleton A1, back in quarter.
0: Back in, Littleton A1, go ahead. Littleton A1, go ahead.
1: Dispatch, Rygate, W1.
0: Rygate, Tanker 1.
3: I have a tanker responding. I can have an engine crew if they want an engine as well.
2: Twin State, Little Tamas 1.
0: Rygate Tanker, you're responding. We will get further for an engine, 1834. 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Tanker 1 responding, 1834.
2: Twin State, Little Tamas 1.
0: Littleton A1, go ahead.
2: Arriving at LRH.
0: Arriving at LRH, Littleton A1, 1835, and 1 to the ladder 54. 1-1. Per Hanover, you can head straight to the scene. 1 water source, 1. But head straight to the scene with water source 1. Received. You have further available 1835.

0: Sheriff 9, Grafton. Clear of the parking issue.
1: Sheriff 9, try that one more time. You're unable.
0: You can show me clear of the parking issue in the

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1: Littleton, A1.
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0: Little three, grab some. My apologies. The patient went voluntarily with the Fire Department to the hospital, and the order, protection order issue I was dealing with has been calmed down. I'll be clear.
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1: Affirmative. Just have a call for specific activity. 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Left and now is heading on Dartmouth College Highway towards Newbury. Or just be advised, she said it was about 15 minutes ago, so they'd be able to fly.
0: I'm on Route 10 near Walmart. 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

0: رفاهية April 6th. I'm just wondering what her age is by chance.
1: I just passed the residence of the 88 who called.
0: Can you stop at the 88's residence and just ask her if she was wearing all black or if she had black pants and a white shirt on?
1: Received.

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1: What's that one?
0: Sure, 566-2223. It'll be on Cancun Airport.

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0: That female was in all black, now in a white or gray top.
1: Route 10, just past high class. I'm going to see if I can locate her again.
0: Stand by.

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0: 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That location is going to be 1635 Farmers College Highway. You can also show me off as well.
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2: 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Twin State, the Littleton Fire Department, respond to 166 Main Street. Apartment 17, first 17 Alpha 2K, 72-year-old female. Conscious breathing and alert. She did fall again and she is unable to get up. Possible tailbone injury. Again, Twin State, Littleton Fire Department, 166 Main Street, apartment 17, for 17 Alpha 2K, for 72-year-old female. Conscious breathing and alert. She fell again. She's unable to get up. Possible tailbone injury. Time of your tone, 1948.
1: Fell unable to get up, possibly a tailbone injury.
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1: What's the name
0: of? On scene.
1: When you're on scene, 1961.

0: Go ahead.
1: Okay, can you get to the corner of Connector Road and East Spur? Got a 911 call for a two-door sports car with Massachusetts plates that was following the caller after her boyfriend yelled at him, at the driver, to slow down. I guess the vehicle kept turning around and told him that he was going to follow them home. The vehicle was last seen taking a left off of Connector towards Price Chopper around Main Street.
0: 10-5, so the vehicle's not with the calling party now.
1: Corner, when she dialed 911, that was the last time she saw it.
0: 10-5, I'll be en route.
1: She should be on the walking path right at the corner.
0: 10-5.
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0: Hey, Felton. The only part of the plate that the car had was D Delta V Victor. If that is the full plate out of Massachusetts, it's showing on a white Mustang 2025 for Dominic Vega from 1932.
1: The corner of Eastburn Connector, and there are there's two individuals walking towards me, but nobody waiting here. Did they move along, the walkers?
0: It might be the party's head towards you. They gave it to me right on the walking path by the corner Eastburn, behind Connector, or behind Lincoln Green, on Connector Road. It could be them walking towards you.
1: 10-5, I'll be on scene.

0: Frank, calling in for Grassley. Said you have a good night.
1: For you as well.